0: 469-1010 for open house party. What are you doing tonight in Alabama?
1: I'm making some nice flank steak fajitas.
0: All right, I'll be over there soon.
1: Okay.
0: I'll bring the wine. Actually, budget's a little tight right now. Colt 45.
1: Yeah.
0: By the way, if you're wondering if anybody can tell that you're drunk, we can.
1: Thanks.

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1: Hey, it's Alex Warren, and I'll be with Cannon later tonight on Open House Party.
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0: song ever created, because for some reason it feels good to cry sometimes. 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
0: All right, let's all cry it out on Open House Party. Alex Warren's here next. You enjoy your night, man.
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11: 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But if you log off, take a step back from all the hype, you'll find that the actual keys to a longer, healthier life are hiding in plain sight. There are four of them. Number one, nutrition. The Mediterranean diet really is the gold standard. Number two, exercise. You should be getting 150 minutes of moderate intensity exercise or 75 minutes of vigorous intensity exercise every week, plus strength training and stretching. Number three, sleep. Sleep is when your body and your brain repair themselves. You should be getting 7 to 9 hours a night. And finally, number four often gets forgotten, socialization. 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I'm Dr. Sanjay Gupta, helping you live a better life.
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0: Cannon with a K and Alex Warren. How you doing, man?
13: What's up, dude?
0: Chilling. Thank you for coming back. I know you're getting ready to go on tour, and I know you're also an animal lover like I am. Do you take your dogs with you, or do you got to leave them at home?
13: It just depends on where we are. I love bringing my dog, Ollie. Like, he's super chill, and I'll bring him abroad, too, and let him visit all the cool places like the Eiffel Tower. But having four dogs is not ideal to bring on a tour bus, for sure. Especially
0: Australian Shepherds.
13: Dude, they're huge, they shed, they're loud, and it's my favorite. All in all, it's definitely not a clean environment when you're touring with dogs.
0: People that don't have dogs will never be able to relate.
13: It's so funny too, because like, we totally are okay with like the having hair, waking up with hair in your mouth and stuff, and everyone's like, no, I'm okay.
0: Do you let them into bed?
13: It just depends. I don't let them in the bed, but I don't kick them off the bed.
0: Same. I feel bad, man. We got a lot of really good fan questions coming in. Those are coming up next with Alex Warren. Open house parties on.
18: Yeah.

0: Questions coming in. Let's get to those. What is the most played song on your phone right now?
1: Most played song on my phone right now? I listen to American Girls by Harry and Stateside by Zara and Pink Panthers. That's been great. Those have been two that I've just played on repeat. Noah Kahan's Great Divide has also been on repeat as well.
0: Same. Love. What's your go-to comfort food, man?
1: Go-to comfort food right now is probably Thai. Like, I'm really loving Thai, or if I'm in Europe, I love, like, UK, I love Indian.
0: God, I do too. Thai hot, do you get it, like, specifically Thai hot?
1: Yeah, I'll get it pretty hot, and I love Thai hot. I won't get it too hot. Like, on a 10, I'm probably a 7.
0: Thai hot is different than American hot. I'm just gonna say that. Thai hot will take the paint off the walls, bro.
1: Oh, it's slow burning, and then it hits you right in the freaking neck. Dude, it's crazy.
0: Alex Warren on Open House Party, his new song.

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0: Dude, I don't even know. I think like it's been I definitely show only things I want to. My wife and I met when we were 18, and it's just been a I think it's honestly communication and understanding that life exists outside of your phone.
1: The biggest party with the biggest stars on the planet. Open house party.
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13: A better life with Dr. Sanjay Gupta.
14: When you need your body to perform, but some of your muscles are having trouble, other muscles can sometimes help compensate. This is a great thing short term, but long term it can lead to serious and even chronic aches and pains. So if you've got nagging stiffness or irritation somewhere, don't push through it. Try to figure out why it's happening and how you can correct it. Strength and conditioning specialist Dana Santa says, performing exercises at a deliberate tempo makes it easier to notice when the wrong muscles are taking over, and also gives the intended muscles a chance to engage before that compensation kicks in. Dana suggests that starting with primary movement patterns such as squatting, hinging, pushing, pulling, rotating, and core can help make compensation easiest to identify and to address. I'm Dr. Sanjay Gupta, helping you live a better life.
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0: Now, let's open the musical time capsule, where every song is a blast from the past, bringing back memories of simpler times, awkward first dates, and that euphoric feeling of unboxing your first iPhone. 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

0: Truck Downtown, you know the one?
1: I've heard about it, the person who tried it.
0: Oh, you get a couple drinks in you? That's the spot, man.
1: Yes, sir.
0: I wonder if anyone's actually ever eaten those fries sober. That'd be an interesting experiment. Are they good?

0: I'm Cannon with a K, the three biggest, most requested songs across North America tonight. The Big Three, on the way, brought to you tonight by Progressive.
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18: 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But if you log off, take a step back from all the hype, you'll find that the actual keys to a longer, healthier life are hiding in plain sight. There are four of them. Number one, nutrition. The Mediterranean diet really is the gold standard. Number two, exercise. You should be getting 150 minutes of moderate intensity exercise or 75 minutes of vigorous intensity exercise every week, plus strength training and stretching. Number three, sleep. Sleep is when your body and your brain repair themselves. You should be getting 7 to 9 hours a night. And finally, number four often gets forgotten, socialization. It's not a bonus, it's a necessity for a healthy life, finding a sense of community, purpose, and belonging. I'm Dr. Sanjay Gupta, helping you live a better life.
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This party is on. Live across North America. So in a couple of weeks, we're going to be doing something special. An open house party group chat with Jason Derulo. If you'd like to be a part of the interview, ask him anything you want. Slide into my DMs on Instagram. Let me know why you deserve it, and we might pick you at Cannon Show. That's Cannon Show with a K. Good luck from OHP.

America. We're in the mix with Mach 1 next. We love having Akon on the show. We had him on a couple of weeks ago. He was telling us that he was like initially thinking about not doing music anymore, but he wanted to bring more positivity and good vibes to the

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0: Exactly.

0: 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The Open House Party Big Three.
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13: A better life with Dr. Sanjay Gupta.
14: When you need your body to perform, but some of your muscles are having trouble, other muscles can sometimes help compensate. This is a great thing short term, but long term it can lead to serious and even chronic aches and pains. So if you've got nagging stiffness or irritation somewhere, don't push through it. Try to figure out why it's happening and how you can correct it. Strength and conditioning specialist Dana Santa says, performing exercises at a deliberate tempo makes it easier to notice when the wrong muscles are taking over, and also gives the intended muscles a chance to engage before that compensation kicks in. Dana suggests that starting with primary movement patterns such as squatting, hinging, pushing, pulling, rotating, and core can help make compensation easiest to identify and to address. I'm Dr. Sanjay Gupta, helping you live a better life.
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0: requested, we listened. From your requests on the phone and on social, these are the three biggest, most requested songs across North America tonight. Welcome to the Open House Party Big Three.
1: Yes! Hope you're having an amazing summertime. These are the songs that represent the summer of 2026 on Open House Party. The biggest, most requested songs across North America. Right this minute, we've got a new song at number one tonight. Meanwhile, Olivia is number three.
2: I know

0: Spin House Party. The biggest songs on the planet right this minute on the Big Three. This is number one.
1: I have a personal connection with the artist at number one, kind of. My parents live in the city that he's from, Naples, Florida, because that's all that's there is old people and Dominique Fike, apparently. He's here in a couple of weeks on OHP. Number one across North America tonight is Baby Doll.

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10: deleted. We've been waiting all week for this. And finally, it's time. America's original super party is on. Welcome to Open House Party.
16: 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Mm-hmm.

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0: 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Homewrecker's on, open house party, love Somber.
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1: Do you know what's so funny? 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
2: Oh, you mean like our phone number, but like one number off.
1: It's crazy.
2: I'm happy to say I did not know that. Where are you calling from?
1: Huntsville, Alabama.
2: What's going on in Huntsville?
1: A lot of breweries, a lot of people downtown.
2: I love it. Stay cool. I'm going to go call that number for
1: research purposes.

0: Summertime on Open House Party. I hope you're having an amazing one. I went to Colorado last week. I saw a bear. That's been the extent of my summer. Let us know what your summer's been like. 800-669-1010. Alex Warren's here later on tonight. And we've got a $500 wardrobe glow up to give you for summertime. We'll do that in 1 hour.
1: Open House Party.
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18: You know, it's funny, when I think back to what the typical American dinner looked like when you and I were kids, there's usually some kind of meat featured at the center of the plate. Vegetables are there, but often thought of as a side dish. More and more, though, we are coming to realize that a plant-based diet, with little or no meat even, is going to be a healthier way to eat for just about everyone. New study out of the University of Hawaii Cancer Center found that eating a high-quality plant-rich diet that includes whole grains, vegetables, and fruits may prevent cognitive impairment even when people start that diet in their late 50s and 60s. Yeah, it's important to make sure you're getting enough protein, fats, complex carbohydrates. Just because you cut out or even cut back on meat, though, is not a license to eat whatever you want. Focus on eating whole, real foods. I'm Dr. Sanjay Gupta, helping you live a better life.
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9: As a parent, when you send your kid off to school in the morning, you know that they're going to be learning, they're going to be spending time with their friends. But a new study out of UCSF found adolescents are spending an average of 70 minutes of their school day on their phones. Now, some kids will say they need their phones to help with schoolwork, but this study found that they were spending the vast majority of their screen time on TikTok, Instagram, and Snapchat. Not really apps that you're going to be turning to for homework help. Now, the study's lead author said, don't blame kids for using their phones at school. Teach them how to resist them. Focus on what they'd get by putting them aside rather than what you're taking away. Explain how phones could hurt their academic performance, and also remind them of this. Nothing takes the place of real face-to-face friendships. I'm Dr. Sanjay Gupta, helping you live a better life.
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wedged between not one, but two junkyards on the border between Lafayette and Scott. This is 94.5. I paint the town red. Bleed me dry like a goddamn vampire. KSNB.

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0: like this. 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
1: Where you at?
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And this town's lost its faith. 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
16: A better life with Dr. Sanjay Gupta.
17: We've all been there in a boring meeting, a long lecture, struggling to stay awake. No matter how hard you try, you nod off, and that is never a good look. Aside from the obvious, making sure you're getting enough sleep, there are a couple quick pick-me-ups that experts recommend before you take your seat. If you have time, you might try to squeeze in a quick nap, just a couple minutes even. That can increase your alertness. Or try to pop outside for a quick walk, get your blood and your hormones pumping, splash some cold water on your face, or grab a cup of coffee, obviously. If you're not a caffeine drinker, even just taking small sips of water throughout your meeting could be enough to keep you awake. Of course, you could also make a point to engage in the meeting, you're not likely to fall asleep while you're actually talking. I'm Dr. Sanjay Gupta, helping you live a better life.

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1: From the KLFY Newsroom, I'm George Faust. New information this morning on the search for a shooting suspect wanted in Generette. Police say he's now in custody. According to the Generette Police Department's Facebook page, 18-year-old Carmel Gibson turned himself in to authorities. Gibson was wanted in connection to a shooting incident on Cormier Street Saturday around 12:45 p.m. Police found a male juvenile victim with a gunshot wound to the lower body. The victim was stabilized and taken to a medical facility. Gibson is one of two suspects identified in this incident. The other suspect is a 15-year-old man who has also been arrested. In other news, later this week, the Rotary Club of Abbeville is hosting a luncheon to talk about the future of Vermilion Parish. State Senator Bob Hinskins will be on hand to share his research on the economic impacts

0: Guys could get a couple pop-up showers or storms in there during the second part of the day. For the Storm Team 10 Weather Center, I'm Chris Cozart.
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1: Hurricane season is here. 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
7: A better life with Dr. Sanjay Gupta.
8: As a parent, when you send your kid off to school in the morning, you know that they're going to be learning, they're going to be spending time with their friends. But a new study out of UCSF found adolescents are spending an average of 70 minutes of their school day on their phones. Now, some kids will say they need their phones to help with schoolwork, but this study found that they were spending the vast majority of their screen time on TikTok, Instagram, and Snapchat. Not really apps that you're going to be turning to for homework help. Now, the study's lead author said, don't blame kids for using their phones at school. Teach them how to resist them. Focus on what they'd get by putting them aside rather than what you're taking away. Explain how phones could hurt their academic performance, and also remind them of this. Nothing takes the place of real face-to-face friendships. I'm Dr. Sanjay Gupta, helping you live a better life.
9: 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That's why we're giving five winners $1,000 to spend on any of your back-to-school needs. Head to our website now to enter this national contest for your chance to win the back-to-school shopping spree.
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Bobby Nova said in the morning. Well, we got this thing out there in the Gulf, and it's twirling a little bit. Give you an update on that coming up right up here. Ella Langley, it's 94.5 KSMB.

0: One Hit Music Station, 94.5 KSMB. Bobby Novi said in the morning, it's one of those mornings. I always hate to say, you know, like all the bad stuff happens on Monday. It's happened before too. And I'm sure it's happened to you, like you might get in an accident, you might spill coffee on yourself or whatever could go wrong. So over here at the radio station, they always tell us, like, and we're, you know, we just kind of know, nobody cares about your problems. Well, I care about your problems. You share yours with me all the time online and call and stuff. So, okay, here's what happened. At 5:42, the station went off the air. And since we share a transmitter site, a building with like KDN and some other radio stations, here's what I think happened. It overheated because there's a heat advisory today. So if you could hear me at all, it's because you're listening with the app, a smart speaker, or at KSMB.com. And we should get it back on soon. But, I mean, it's happened at 5:42. I'm sitting there at my desk. The station pops off. I go, wait, no, I got too much to do. But they're working on it right now. Our technical people are working on it. So I'll let you know when it's back up. You should hear a fizz and a pop, and we should be back on, I'm hoping, soon. The other thing is, I came into studio, and like the monitor, like the main screen for me to, and this has nothing to do with being off the air. This could have happened anytime. But the main screen to see what I'm doing, when the station starts and stops and commercials and Ella Langley and all that, was dead. Completely dead. I go, well, it's probably just a, you know, on-off button. There's no on-off button on the screen. I never knew that. And I'm pecking and I'm reaching and I'm going. No, it's a touch screen, but I have that feature turned off just because of accidents. You can wipe the screen, you know, and then it'll set off the whole radio station. It'll play like 8 different pieces of audio at the same time. So that feature's turned off. And I kept jiggling and moving. And finally it came on, like right before Ella Langley started. So it is a Monday. Oh, and then on top of that, Tropical Depression number 2 is out in the Gulf. It probably is going to become Tropical Storm Bertha by Tuesday, eventually slowly drifting westward across the Louisiana, Acadiana coast with mostly some wind impacts with the system possible for Acadiana later on this week. So, yeah, the winds are kicking up around Florida, 30-plus miles per hour already, and it's going to kind of cruise along the coast there, the bottom of Panama City, Florida. It's going to keep moving. It'll go into like the bottom of Mobile on Wednesday and then go down, you know, below Grand Isle. It looks like it's just kind of cruising the coastline. Please, that's fine. I mean, it's not great if you're offshore, but you probably won't be offshore too long. But don't come inland. And it touches the very, okay, this is if nothing changes, the projected path right now, if nothing changes, it touches the bottom portion of our state, dead center around Thursday with winds at 60 miles per hour. Then it keeps going across Louisiana, across the bottom of Calcasieu Parish into Texas, and it'll end up in the southwestern portion below Houston in Texas. So right now the winds are at 30 miles an hour. They're gusting at 40, and it's going to continue to move. That was advisory came in like late last night, so I'll keep you updated. And what we don't want to happen, but it probably will happen, instead of a tropical depression, it will become Tropical Storm Bertha. So we'll keep you updated here. Oh, and today's forecast, overall, heat advisory. That's why I think we're off the air. I think the AC and the transmitter site, done. But heat advisory today, stay hydrated. If you have kids or involved in camps or anything outside today, stay hydrated. If you walk, exercise, landscape, whatever you do, only a slight chance of rain. High this afternoon, about mid-90s. And it's going to feel like it's 100-plus. Very hot today. Tonight's low upper 70s. It is 80 now.
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Acadiana's number one hit music station, 94.5 KSMB. There's a heat advisory today. We're going to melt. Were you outside yesterday at all? I melted a little bit, but I was smart enough to get out of the heat. But today, it's real for sure. Slight chance of rain, mid-90s for the high, 80 now. It's 94.5 KSMB.

0: Acadiana's number one hit music station, 94.5 KSMB. Welcome to the show. It's Bobby Novosad in the morning. If you were listening earlier, I had all kinds of technical difficulties beyond my control. Let's see, the station went off the air at 542, like the actual radio station, because it's different than the internet. If you listen on the internet, there's like a 60 to 90 second delay. So what you hear on the radio is live, like I'm here live now, not pre-recorded, nothing. I don't do that. But the internet, because of the drag, it has to go through all the systems and stuff and your servers. It's about 60 seconds, usually about almost like 90 seconds delay. So that was the only thing we had this morning. The station is back on the air. I came into studio, the screen, so I could see everything and know what to do and what to say and when to say it, was frozen. The screen was black, and it was unrelated to being off the air. It's just one of those things that happens. And yes, you can throw in the whole Monday joke, it being Mondays. Hey, you know what? I'm here. That's all that matters. Thanks for listening. If you were listening with the app or KSMB.com, all good. We're back here. Either way, you're here. And I want you to know that this tropical depression thing is real. Now, from what I can tell now, I don't believe it's going to be a huge threat. But look, anytime the winds are hitting over 30, 40, 50, 60 miles an hour, that's a threat to me. By Thursday, winds in the Gulf, passing it around 12, 1 o'clock, right below Acadiana, right dead center below Louisiana. The winds will be about 60 miles per hour. And this tropical depression is going to skip along the coastline. That's the projected path now. Things could change. If you've lived here long enough, you know the story. And it will keep going from around the other side of Florida, below Panama City. And it will keep moving below Mobile and New Orleans. Look, New Orleans doesn't need any more flooding. Neither do we. But then below Acadiana, and it keeps going on into Texas and makes landfall southwest of Houston. Again, that's if everything stays on target. So we could just have a lot of rain and high wind. Well, let's don't go with high winds. I don't know, 60 miles an hour, that's pretty bad. But that's also out in the Gulf. That's at the bottom of Louisiana. So we will have to wait and see. If you have any loose branches, you got stuff in the backyard that could fly away on the patio that could go, up in, to the sky and end up in another parish. I go ahead, anchor it down now, get a jump on that. I think we will be okay what I'm seeing now, but if the thing shifts anymore, like it starts going a little bit more west, northwest, major concern then. For all my listeners in the coastal parishes, you be prepared for flooding because this thing will skip along the coastline. And by the time it hits the bottom of Louisiana, our region of Louisiana, winds could be right at 60 miles per hour. We will keep you updated. You make sure you have a weather app updated. Stay on top of that. I'm at this point where with the weather app, if I got to click some ads like for Crest White Strips, I'm going to click. I got to have the weather because this is like, we're in the season. Busy show this morning. I'm going to tell you how to win money for back to school. If you want to call or check in, 337-920-KSMB, 337-920-5762. Also this morning, we must talk FIFA. What did you think yesterday? I got more on the way right here.
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5: Very warm but quiet to begin this Monday. Temperatures upper 70s. Another heat advisory in place today. Highs approach 95 degrees. It will feel closer to about 110 during the afternoon. Partly sunny skies otherwise. Could get a couple pop-up showers or storms in there during the second part of the day. For the Storm Team 10 Weather Center, I'm Chris Kozar.
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0: KDNS number one hit music station, 94.5 KSMB. Weather today, heat advisory, partly sunny skies, slight chance of rain. Mid-90s for the high. It'll feel like it's 100+. It's 80 right now. We'll keep an eye on tropical depression. Bertha expected to intensify into a tropical storm birthday today. No. Can we just keep it where it is? Nope. Right now, the winds are at about 35 miles per hour. And a projected path looks like it will hug the Louisiana coastline. It'll stay down below, but we'll still experience high winds and I'm sure some rain. So that's the projected path right now. Winds are gusting. They're picking up, especially around Pensacola and more out towards the east along the Cajun Riviera. But winds gusting 30+ miles per hour today, especially around Panama City, Florida. So, you know, if you got family and friends down there and, you know, you always get the crazy ones going to get in the water when there's a storm or something. Been there, done that. Sometimes you're not going to win that battle. You may just want to send a text. Hey, love you. Be careful. Be safe. Don't forget about the tropical depression. Probably going to be a storm. There's a tropical storm watch for Florida, the Panhandle, and Alabama. And that will continue to move more our way. Then it'll be Mississippi. Then it'll be Louisiana. And I'm sure the coastline of Texas. So keep that in mind if you're traveling. It's 80 right now. So this whole explosive diarrhea thing over the weekend. Okay, first of all, U.S. officials linked Taylor Farms plant in Mexico to the cyclosporal parasite that causes explosive diarrhea. Taylor Farms supplied the lettuce to Taco Bell. Now they're walking that back. You know what else? Okay, so, and I had to dig to see if this was true. I am, like, not one to jump into conspiracy theories, but it wasn't just someone. It was, like, several people started posting. Well, yeah, because Taylor Farms donated $1 million to the Trump campaign. And I kept seeing it over and over and over, and it wasn't spam or a bot. So I looked it up. That's all I'm going to say. But there are several companies under, okay, that they supply lettuce to, like Taylor Farms. So, like, there's several kinds. It's not just Taco Bell. It's like a Burger King, a bunch of them they supply lettuce for. But I won't call that a conspiracy theory because it's true, but it doesn't mean that it actually happened, like, you know, like they paid off the government or something. That if they did, that would definitely be coming back if there were an investigation. But as of right now, look, did you stay away from lettuce last week? I sure did. I got a turkey burger. So you want lettuce, tomato? No, I don't. No. Actually, no. You go ahead and skip that part. Tomatoes, yeah, sure. So stay updated on that. Be careful, be safe, whatever you're eating. But Taylor Farms issued that recall notifying customers that lettuce shipped to 27 states may have been contaminated. There you go. But now the government's walking that back a little bit. So if anything did happen, like I doubt there was a payoff, but you never know nowadays. If so many things go on, you know, we all think, oh, that wouldn't happen. And then there's an investigation and about 4, 5, 6 months later, maybe a year later, and you go, oh, that did happen. So I'm unsure. I'm not going to speculate, but it's kind of fishy, kind of sounded strange, kind of made me go, when I read that over the weekend. And I want you to look, we are about, on average, depending on where our kids go to school, we're about 3 weeks away from back to school. Parents, students, if you're up early this morning, we want to give you a chance to win some money. We're giving away 5 winners, $1,000 each for back to school. That could be for tuition. That could be for childcare. That could be for books. It could be for uniforms, whatever you need. $5,000. Each winner will get $1,000. That's what we have for you. 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
1: From the KLFY Newsroom, I'm George Faust. New information this morning on the search for a shooting suspect wanted in Generette. Police say he's now in custody. According to the Generette Police Department's Facebook page, 18-year-old Carmel Gibson turned himself in to authorities. Gibson was wanted in connection to a shooting incident on Cormier Street Saturday around 12:45 p.m. Police found a male juvenile victim with a gunshot wound to the lower body. The victim was stabilized and taken to a medical facility. Gibson is one of two suspects identified in this incident. The other suspect is a 15-year-old man who has also been arrested. In other news, later this week, the Rotary Club of Abbeville is hosting a luncheon to talk about the future of Vermilion Parish. State Senator Bob Hinskins will be on hand to share his research on the economic impacts experienced by communities involved in commercial space development and what those findings could mean for Vermilion Parish. Rotary Club officials say this presentation is meant to educate and encourage thoughtful discussion. They stress no announcements of a finalized agreement will be made. This event happens Wednesday at the Erath Community Center. That's a look at some of the news headlines. I'm George Faust from the KLFY Newsroom.
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2: Very warm but quiet to begin this Monday. Temperatures upper 70s. Another heat advisory in place today. Highs approaching 95 degrees. It will feel closer to about 110 during the afternoon. Partly sunny skies otherwise. Could get a couple pop-up showers or storms in there during the second part of the day. For the Storm Team 10 Weather Center, I'm Chris Cozart.
3: It's mostly clear and 79.
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3: If you do have somewhere to be this morning, roads are wide open. That doesn't mean speed, like do 80 when the speed limit's 60. I'm just meaning there's no accidents, delays, or anything. But if you see anything, you spot anything, experience a delay, construction, accidents, call or text location anytime. 337-920-KSMB, 337-920-5762. I'll have another update around 710 here at 94.5 KSMB.
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1: They say the holy water's watered down, and this town's lost its faith.

mundane, a masterpiece. 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

0: Acadiana's number one hit music station, 94.5 KSMB. It's Bobby Novus in the morning. I'm watching the Weather Channel. Whenever they're live somewhere, something's either about to happen with the weather or it's already happened. They're on the beach, not a cloud in the sky, Pensacola Beach, Florida. Nobody's on the beach right next up with the Weather Channel. The water looks pretty calm. They say the winds are blowing at 7 miles per hour. I'm sure that's going to pick up very soon, but there's nobody out there. It looks beautiful. Like it's a day you would want to wake up and be on the beach in Pensacola or Fort Walton Beach or Destin or Panama City Beach or anywhere in between. It's beautiful. Now, keep that in mind because we do have a tropical, soon-to-be-called depression, Bertha, number two for this year. And it's going to affect a lot of people along the coastline. Looks like it's going to just kind of cruise. If it stays on the projected path, I won't say we'll be good here in Louisiana. We'll be okay. We'll be okay. As long as it doesn't drift inwards. It looks like it's going to cruise the bottom portion of South Louisiana. Calcasieu, Cameron, St. Mary, Iberia, St. Martin. You know, just, if you're a person that has to get sandbags whenever there's a big storm, you may want to look ahead. But if it comes inland, it'd be more of a concern. So it's going to kind of cruise the bottom of the entire United States. Well, I say from Florida all the way over to about Texas. Then it makes landfall in Texas and comes in southwest of the Houston area. And that's later on this week. So it may be a rough weekend, maybe not, but we're going to stay on top of that forecast today. Here's what you need to know. Heat advisory today is going to feel like it's up to 110 this afternoon. Yesterday, right in the middle, I knew soccer was on. I said, you probably should go watch that. I mean, it's kind of cool. I knew Justin Bieber were going to be performing, Madonna, BTS, Shakira was going to be throwing it. I was in the pool, floating, and I just said, no. I'll watch the highlight. No, I'm good. I had a weekend just blew by. Speaking of pools, I saw a lot of people from our area at the pool at Golden Nugget. I played there. And then Saturday night, I played a Blue Martini. So, yeah, Sunday was like, I'm going to do the gym. I don't know how I made it to the gym. But I floated in the pool for about 2 hours. I said, yeah, soccer's on. Yeah, Justin Bieber, okay, yeah. It was just too relaxed. I wasn't budging. You know, sometimes you ever just say, okay, enough, and I'm not budging? I'm pretty active. I go. But sometimes you just got to drop. I dropped yesterday. 80 right now. Speaking of the World Cup, if you didn't see it, Spain just won the whole thing. Like, final score, an exciting 1-0 game. But if you're into soccer, that means a lot. Spain didn't let Argentina win back-to-back titles, which means Lionel Messi's last match in the tournament was a loss. In the beginning of the game, Spain had two close opportunities, but Argentina was able to protect their goal. At the half, for Madonna, BTS, Justin Bieber, and Shakira, it was 0-0. Neither team could score before the end of regulation, which meant it was free soccer. So in the end, Argentina couldn't answer. Spain won it all, 1-0. Spain last won the World Cup in 2010. So if you're a soccer fan, you were loving it. If you're on the bandwagon, you can hop off now. I was on the wagon. I'm going to tell you right now, I was on the wagon. I mean, it was cool. There's a lot of things happening. We had matches like right there in Houston and other parts of the country. But, yeah, I was on the wagon. I'll admit it. When I hop on the wagon, I'm hanging on for dear life. I had both hands on. It was fun. It was exciting. I'm just not in soccer. I've tried. When Gavin was younger, you know, we had the kids' soccer games. Those were always fun. Now, they were never fun when they were 7 or 8 o'clock on a Sunday morning, but they were fun for Gavin. That's all it matters. It's all about memories, right? Not about the parents. It's 80 right now.
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0: Great news if you have to go anywhere this morning. Not a whole lot happening now. There is a major accident. If you use Southwest Evangeline Thruway near General Mouton, be prepared to slow down. I would get rerouted right now. Use that Waze app if you haven't. 1700 Southwest Evangeline Thruway, General Mouton, major accident. And 300 block of Northeast Evangeline Thruway at 2nd. There's a hazard in the road. Other updates on the way in 10 minutes or less here at 94.5 KSMB.
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0: 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So earlier I said I was watching the Weather Channel and like nobody was on the beach, but it was beautiful. Well, they swung the camera around towards the Gulf. That would have helped. It's almost black out there because of the tropical, soon to be called officially depression, that by the name of Bertha, tropical storm watch right now for the Florida Panhandle and Alabama. So if you have family or friends or coworkers over that way, maybe they're at a baseball tournament. You know, there's all kinds of, it's not all about going to the beach. I'll see people in Florida sometimes. Oh, yeah, you're here for vacation? No, we got a bowling tournament. I'm going, what are you doing way over here? You can't do that on Johnson or somewhere else, like a bowling alley? You can't go to Baton Rouge? But no, I mean, it happens. Stuff happens and you got to travel. So if you have family and friends over there, seriously, just let them know. Pay attention to the Weather Channel. Get a weather app and stay updated. Because, yeah, when the first shot of the beach of Pensacola Beach was airing on the Weather Channel, I said, well, it's not that bad. It's beautiful. It's clear. Well, that was to the north. They swung the camera around to the Gulf and, oh, yeah, oh, yeah. Black and blue out there right now. Heat advisory for Acadiana today. And by the way, we'll keep you updated. If you don't have a weather app, have the radio on, we'll keep you updated on what's going to happen with this tropical storm watch. And if it officially becomes a tropical depression number two, I believe it will. And that will be announced later on today. That's what I'm reading and hearing. And this whole projected path of this storm will just kind of cruise along the coast, along Florida, Mississippi, Alabama, going into Texas and making landfall. Looks like, as of now, southwest of Houston, going more into the southwestern port of Texas. So we'll stay on top of that. But right now, just expect a slight chance of rain, if any. It's going to be hot today. Heat advisory up to around 110. The actual high today is going to be in the mid-90s, but it's going to feel like it's 110. It was like that yesterday. It's 80 right now. And those of you that keep sending me messages about lettuce, go ahead. Keep on. What do they say in South Louisiana? Mess around and find out. Keep on sending me jokes about the lettuce. Come on. I'm here all day. I stay here all day and read them. Keep on. So here's what happened. Apparently, the whole thing with Taylor Farms and Taco Bell. So I think it was the Food and Drug Administration. I think that's who it was. Walked back the claims that the lettuce may have come from Taco Bell. Taco Bell's going to get a check so big they can refinance the whole company and then some. You can't do that. Well, okay, maybe it wasn't Taco Bell. What did they know say in the first place? But there's all kinds of like conspiracy theories behind this. I'm not going to get on the air with those. I don't like those at all. I always say, you believe what you want to believe, and I'll believe what I want to believe. It will be all good. But it's going to be hard to sway me. However, this conspiracy theory did raise my eyebrows. I'm going to leave it at that. So look it up. You already may know what it is. I just thought it was kind of convenient that this popped up. So, but yeah, back, y'all keep sending me lettuce jokes. Go ahead. I skipped lettuce yesterday. I got a turkey burger. I said, nah, we're going to go. It wasn't even at top. Of course, it wasn't Taco Bell, but I said, nah, we're going to just take that lettuce off. Now we're not going to do lettuce for right now. Because here's my thing. Cross contamination. You just don't know what truck, what state, what lettuce, you don't know. So right now I'm taking a break from lettuce. That's just me. All right, updated forecast coming up this morning. We've got a flyaway that I want to get you qualified for, get you away, have a good time with maybe, you know, somebody close to you. And by the way, this is going to be cool because you're going to see this group in Denver. How about the number one song in the country, Dracula, Tame Impala? We want to send you on the Deadbeat Tour in Denver. It's going to be there. Denver is so nice. Now, I've only been in and out, like, catching a flight, but it's so nice. It's just so clean and wide open. But you go there and see the whole thing. Airfare, hotel, tickets, everything to the show could be yours. Text in the keyword TAME, T-A-M-E. It's Monday. We made it easy. National keyword TAME. Text it in the 95819 and you are qualified to win.
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0: All right, so a couple things on this show this morning I'm looking at as far as accidents and delays. There's a major accident that's going to be a big delay, 1700 southeast of Angelin Thruway at General Mouton. So again, a major accident on the thruway there. On the other side, northeast of Angelin Thruway, 300 block at 2nd on the edge of downtown Lafayette, a hazard in the road. No telling what it is, just don't run over it. Another update's on the way in 15 minutes or less right here.
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2: Very warm but quiet to begin this Monday. Temperatures upper 70s. Another heat advisory in place today. Highs approach 95 degrees. It will feel closer to about 110 during the afternoon. Partly sunny skies otherwise. Could get a couple pop-up showers or storms in there during the second part of the day. For the Storm Team 10 Weather Center, I'm Chris Koza.
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0: 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She did well. She was throwing it as usual. Justin Bieber, BTS, and I watched the replay. I was outside, but I watched the replay on it, and I thought it was really good. Just, you know, they didn't get a whole lot of time. Madonna, like, together it was 11 minutes long. You think, you know, you start thinking like Super Bowl halftime. Don't they extend that one a couple of minutes? I may be wrong, but I think they do. I think they extend it a little bit. Like, you think that's never going to end. But the halftime show for FIFA was, done, just like that. Forecast today, heat advisory. Now, it's going to be hot, hydrate, and hydrate some more, and then some more. If you are a walker outside, runner, you're playing pickleball or tennis today, you're going to be jogging, you're going to be exercising, you're doing CrossFit, whatever you're doing, you're road working for the state, construction, roofers, if you deliver, Amazon, FedEx, UPS, all of you, you need to stay hydrated. Construction as far as like roofers, but also in the pipe yard as well. If we're working at a pipe yard somewhere, it's going to be hot. So stay hydrated. It's going to feel like it's 110 degrees today. The high, should that even matter, will be about 95. Tonight's low in the upper 70s. Right now it is 80. Someone sent me a message. Bobby, I'm so excited. Tame Impala. I was shocked to hear that. How do I win again? Okay, so they probably missed the key word. So Tame Impala is going to be in Denver. We want to send you there. And you can get there with airfare covered for you and a guest. We'll give you hotel for a few nights. I mean, you got to go to, you can't just go to Denver in and out. You got to stay a couple of days. So we got hotel for a couple of days and tickets to see Tame Impala in concert on the Deadbeat Tour. I know that sounds like, huh? Why would I want to go? No, Tame Impala has the number one song in the country right now. Keyword to text in is Tame, T-A-M-E. That's your national keyword. Tame, 95819 is the number to text it in to. Good luck. Do it. It's your birthday. Happy birthday for July 20th. Birthdays. Happy anniversary if your anniversary is today. Riley Olivier in Moss Bluff. Happy birthday from Mark B. Zip, Mom, Dad, and Range. It says Uncle. I'm trying to read all this here. Uncle Dog said it's Pilot Pizza at 6 tonight for your birthday. Oh, he's going all out. Happy birthday. John Luke Prejean. Happy 50 today. John Luke Prejean is 50 today. Celebrity birthdays, Alicia Debnam Carey is 33. That's Alicia from Fear the Walking Dead. Chloe Fineman, SNL, is 38 today. Julianne Hough, is 38 today from Dancing with the Stars. And she's a country singer doing all kinds of stuff. Doesn't she do like, she does the furniture thing too, right? Okay, Julianne Hough is 38 today. John Francis Daly is 41 today. Giselle Bundchen is 46. Former Mrs. Tom Brady, Elliot Yameen, remember him from American Idol season 5? He came in third place, 48 today. Judy Greer is 51. Ray Allen is 51 today. Amar Epps is 53. Sandra Oh, 55. Josh Holloway, 57. Stone Gossard is the guy from Pearl Jam, the guitar player. He's 60 today. Dean Winters is 62. Terry Irwin, Steve the Crocodile Hunter's Irwin's widow, is 62 today. Frank Wally, 63. Donna Dixon, 69. Carlos Santana, 79. Kim Carnes, Betty Davis Eyes, 81. Today is National Get Out of the Doghouse Day. But you got to do something right to get out of the doghouse, so the pressure's on you. It's also National Fortune Cookie Day and National Lollipop Day. By the way, yesterday was National Ice Cream Day, and we're in Louisiana, National Daiquiri Day. Did you get one or both? I mean, it was Sunday. Why not? If you have birthdays for the show, email me, Bobby at KSMB.com. And I have more names tomorrow morning right after 7:35.
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1: From the KLFY Newsroom, I'm George Faust. New information this morning on the search for a shooting suspect wanted in Generette. Police say he's now in custody. According to the Generette Police Department's Facebook page, 18-year-old Carmel Gibson turned himself into authorities. Gibson was wanted in connection to a shooting incident on Cormier Street Saturday around 12:45 p.m. Police found a male juvenile victim with a gunshot wound to the lower body. The victim was stabilized and taken to a medical facility. Gibson is one of two suspects identified in this incident. The other suspect is a 15-year-old man who has also been arrested. In other news, later this week, the Rotary Club of Abbeville is hosting a luncheon to talk about the future of Vermilion Parish. State Senator Bob Hinskins will be on hand to share his research on the economic impacts experienced by communities involved in commercial space development and what those findings could mean for Vermilion Parish. Rotary Club officials say this presentation is meant to educate and encourage thoughtful discussion. They stress no announcements of a finalized agreement will be made. This event happens Wednesday at the ERATH Community Center. That's a look at some of the news headlines. I'm George Faust from the KLFY Newsroom.
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2: Very warm but quiet to begin this Monday. Temperatures upper 70s. Another heat advisory in place today. Highs approaching 95 degrees. It will feel closer to about 110 during the afternoon. Partly sunny skies otherwise. Could get a couple pop-up showers or storms in there during the second part of the day. For the Storm Team 10 Weather Center, I'm Chris Kozar.
3: It is mostly sunny at 80.
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3: Here's what's happening this morning. 1,000 block of Southwest Evangeline Thruway. A hazard in the road. Not sure what that is. Just don't hit it because there's like only a couple lanes there and that's it. So be careful. Be safe. And 1700 Southwest Evangeline Thruway, General Mutaw. 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Not far away from the first one. So you got the road hazard and then not far away you got a major accident. So use the Waze app and stay away from there. Another update is coming up at about 8:10 here at 94.5 KSMB.
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0: Acadiana's number one hit music station, 94.5 KSMB. What did Justin Bieber perform during the historic 2026 FIFA World Cup halftime show yesterday? If you didn't watch, everything Hallelujah. He came out with, it was acoustic. And I think, okay, between Shakira, Madonna, and BTS, I think that was the only one that was live. And I'm not knocking, because I'm sure in a stadium that is with acoustics, it is hard to hear with all the noise and everything. When I DJ at the pool at Golden Nugget, I have to have a monitor. So, because the music bounces off the hotel and it goes across the pool and it comes back at me in milliseconds, it is hard to mix. So I've got a big speaker. Now I'm actually DJing. I'm just saying I gotta have like some tricks in my bag. So with an acoustic guitar, I'm thinking it's probably easier to perform if you have earbuds in. But I think he's, when I watched the replay, I think he was the only one that performed live, which is good. I'm defending the others as well. But the song was called Everything Hallelujah. That's his song. So it was a really good performance. But man, you got the like A-listers pretty much. Madonna, Shakira, BTS, and Justin Bieber, and you rush them through. So they each got about, 2 hours and 45 minutes? My bad. I didn't do well in math. Like, remedial math is a struggle for me. So let me take that back. 2 minutes and 45 seconds is what I meant to say. That's not giving them a whole lot. Even if Justin Bieber did a medley or Madonna did a medley. I mean, they have just dozens of hit songs. Even if they did a medley, we would have gotten cheated on that. But what he did was a great performance. Definitely was. Heat advisory today, partly sunny skies, slight chance of rain. It is going to feel like it's up to 110 this afternoon. Stay hydrated. I know how we are, right? As I was in the same mode Saturday at the pool at Golden Nugget. I was thinking, because we can't drink. Like, if you're a band or an artist or a DJ, you can't drink over there. And it's in the contract. It says, Bobby, you will not have alcohol 30 minutes before you DJ, nor will you have alcohol 30 minutes after you DJ. And there's cameras everywhere. Not that I drink anymore, but if I did, yesterday would have been the day. I would have just snuck it. I would have just be like, bend down, pretend to tie my shoe, like under the console, sip away. But you got to have water in your body today. Stay hydrated and don't let it be alcohol. Let it be something like you really need because it's going to be hot. Those of you that work outside all day, heat index 110, the actual high today will be in the mid-90s. Right now, temperature is 80. So much to talk about. We're going to keep our eyes on what's happening out there in the Gulf. Some storms kicking up. One big storm, I should say. There's other places in the around the country. But in the Gulf below Panama City Beach, what looks like it's going to become a tropical depression. If it stays on the path they're showing right now, I don't want to use the word okay. I don't want to use the word good. Let's just say we'll be, if it comes north, northwest, moves more inland, that may be an issue. And it's not officially a tropical depression yet, it's still a tropical storm. So keep your eyes on that. Use your weather app. If you're going to Florida for vacation or anywhere, Alabama, stay updated on the weather because things are going to be kind of crazy. Winds will start gusting a little bit later on today in Florida at over 30 miles an hour on the beach. So if you know people are down there celebrating this week, having to, time off before school starts or otherwise, let them know. Say, hey, keep your eye on. And the drive home is going to be the one. Like if you leave Thursday or Friday, that's going to be wild. But if you're out there, have a good time. Just be safe and remind people about going out in the water when the water is, kind of risky. Undertows and things like that with the winds. All right, it's 81 right now. Stacked up show this morning. We get you qualified to see Tame Impala. We got a flyaway. This is to Denver, Colorado. It's going to be awesome. We want to send you there. Tame Impala has Dracula, the number one song in the country this week. I sound like Carson Daly. Let me just give you the information. We got airfare, hotel, tickets, all that. I'm going to give you a keyword to text in. My mind is scattered. You're supposed to be focused when you do a morning show. My mind is all over the place this morning. I'm sorry. I'll regroup. It probably won't be till 10 o'clock, but I'll regroup. I swear, I think I got dehydrated Saturday and was in denial because I was drinking water like crazy. But you just know. You get a feeling. And if you've ever been dehydrated, it's like a wobbly kind of hey feeling. I had that once, maybe twice, and I drank more water and more water and more water, and I'm good. But I think I'm still like on delay from Saturday, and I'm gonna be good. But just again, back to the weather, it's some serious stuff. Don't mess around with that, especially if you're going to be going to the east. Stay updated on the weather. Now, if you are a guy you are a female and you have stubborn body fat and you want it to go away. You've tried every single thing you possibly can. Nothing works. Now, there's a lot of plans and there's things out there that work as far as losing weight, but this is not about losing weight. This is stubborn body fat, the little pinch or roll that you have that will not go away. No, but you can do all the sit-ups in the world. It's not going away. How about Zap It Away with Eon of Lafayette? 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
0: It's been a quiet morning. However, there is a major accident, 1700 southwest Evangeline Thruway at General Mouton. And on the other side, 600 block of northeast Evangeline Thruway, a minor accident there. Another update's coming up in about 10 minutes or less at 94.5 KSMB.
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0: 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If you're using the app this morning, streaming it to your devices is all good. Appreciate it. It's free, too. I stress that because I'm like you. I don't want to pay. I think everything, like when they want you to subscribe, I'll subscribe if it's free. But if you want me to pay for something that I'm going to use to make you money, we got to talk. We got to sit down and have a long talk about that. Like, I don't know what's going to happen if one day the Cumulus Media people say, you know what? We're going to have to start charging people for the app. I might have to walk away from the mic on that one. It's supposed to be free. Because, okay, here's my deal. There's ads. There's ads on there. That the ads was paying. I mean, look, we pay, I don't think it's, well, it might be with all the stations, millions of dollars. Millions of dollars for the streaming stuff. Like millions. It's crazy. It's a crazy. I know it's like when you put all our stations together, we got like 300,000, 400,000, something. How many stations we have? We had a bunch, 300 or 400, maybe more than that. I'm not really sure the number, but I know we pay a lot for the streaming. So it's got to be free. It's got to stay free. I don't subscribe to really pretty much anything unless I feel like I'm getting the deal. Like if I'm getting over on the company, I'll give you a great example. This is the best example I have. Whitewater Car Wash. You cannot go wrong subscribing to a car wash. Here's why. Because you can go as many times as you want. You know, you go through it and they didn't get all the dirt off. Like you had a lot of mud and stuff, you know, like on your wheels. You go right back through it again. If you paid for that every time you went, well, it would be well over whatever the monthly is. And I think I'm paying like $22 a month. All the, oh yeah. Let me see one bug on the windshield. Car wash. What about Netflix? Are you paying $9? You paying somewhere in between? Are you paying $27 or more a month? If you're a fan of Netflix, listen to this. I know a lot of people subscribe, and it's worth it. Squid Game Season 2, the most watched series on Netflix in the last 4 years, followed by Adolescence at number 2, and Squid Game Season 3 came in third. And there's other, like Stranger Things, like that was the talk forever. Season 5 came in at number 5, 149.1 million people. I mean, that's huge numbers for streaming. That's amazing. Fool Me Once came in at number 6. Miss Rachel came in at 7, Wednesday number 8. Stranger Things season 1 came in at number 9. And Peppa Pig season 6 came in at number 10. Makes you wonder about the other seasons. Like, did they suck? Nobody cared? What happened? Why would a season 6 be the killer? And then what about the other seasons? Like, we're season 4. So if you use Netflix, you subscribe. Maybe you're sharing login information. We don't need to go too deep. Enjoy it. But that's where a lot of those shows are ranking. Squid Game season 2. The most watched series on Netflix in the last 4 years, 225.4 million views. Updated forecast on the way.
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0: But I got to do this first. Really important. 600 block in northeast of Angelo Thruway, a minor accident. And one more. It's like right up the block. I think it's almost like the same location. It could be the same one. Could be like a typo, but it's close enough. I'm going to share it with you in case you travel on the thruway. 800 block of Northeast Evangeline Thruway. Another update's on the way in about 15 minutes or less at 94.5 KSMB.
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5: Very warm but quiet to begin this Monday. Temperatures upper 70s. Another heat advisory in place today. Highs approach 95 degrees. It will feel closer to about 110 during the afternoon. Partly sunny skies otherwise. Could get a couple pop-up showers or storms in there during the second part of the day. For the Storm Team 10 Weather Center, I'm Chris Coase.
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0: Acadiana's number one hit music station, 94.5 KSMB. Bobby Nova said in the morning weather today. Sunny, hot, heat advisory. And that's for, you know, they left out a couple of parishes, and I'm not going to go into the list, but how do you leave out any parish in Louisiana, south or central, when there's a heat advisory? It's not like it's going to skip over Evangeline Parish. Oh, no heat advisory for you. It's not going to skip over St. Martin, Iberia. No, you're good. But I'm going to just say, I don't think I'll get in trouble by the FCC. I'm going to say all of Acadiana, central, south Louisiana, all of us are going to have a heat advisory today. It's actually in effect right now. Heat advisory means it'll feel like it's up to 110 today, which we haven't had in a while. High this afternoon, the actual high will be 95. Tonight's low upper 70s, 82 right now. We'll keep our eyes on what's happening in the Gulf. And if the tropical storm turns into tropical depression number two, it will be called Bertha, and that is more likely going to happen. What, just like a perfect timing for this story, even though it came out over the weekend, maybe you saw it online or on the news. They ranked the best states to move to in 2026, New Hampshire as at the top of the list. Yeah, go ahead. You're going to go broke if you move up down here. So we didn't do too well. You go to New Hampshire, it's expensive to live up there. Anywhere in that area is expensive. I think the average median household income is sitting around $99,000 to almost $100,000 a year. You're balling in Louisiana with that kind of money. I mean, you can't go crazy and go spend it, but it is decent money down here. We didn't rank too well. We're at the bottom of the top five. That's all right. We've got plenty of subdivisions. You can just keep on going. We don't need you here. You feel like that. And so maybe we'll have a tropical storm. Doesn't happen every day. Looks like it's not going to, it barely affect us at all, but you never know. But for some reason, we're at the bottom. New Mexico, Louisiana, California, Arkansas, and Oklahoma at the bottom of that list. Came out over the weekend. New Hampshire is at the top. Utah, Idaho, Virginia, and Maine round out the top five. But yep, it's all right. You're good. Need a place to stay. Need something to eat. We got you. But if you don't want to be down here, that's okay. Keep moving. Keep going. You go take I-10 eastbound, westbound. Take I-49 north, go south till it ends. Whatever you want to do. We're good. We're good. We don't need you over here. They scored everything on affordability, which it's, I mean, look, I know everything's going up. Don't get me wrong. But it is cheaper to live here than other places. Safety, education. Okay, maybe we can have some improvements here. Healthcare. Economic strength and overall quality of life. Quality of life, we got that. 5 stars. Things we could work on. We're not perfect. But those that think we should be at the bottom, keep on moving. Go find yourself somewhere else to stay. Pull over a truck stop and live there. We don't need you here. There's a heat advisory in effect today. Slight chance of rain. Now, the most important thing about this forecast is the heat index. So it'll feel like it's 110, 82 right now. I don't know where Denver ranks on this list. I didn't look, but we want to send you there to see Tame Impala. They have the number one song in the country with Dracula. And they're going to be in concert, and we want to send you to Denver with airfare for you and a friend. We'll give you 2 nights hotel. You go to Denver. It's so nice there. You may not want to come back. That may be where you move. But seriously, we want to send you to see Tame Impala in concert. So they're doing the Deadbeat Tour. Denver wants you to be there. We have round-trip airfare for you and a close friend. You want to bring somebody, your cousin, doesn't matter. We want you to go. Hotel for 2 nights, tickets to the show. Keyword to text in to qualify is Tame. So it's the first day of the contest, first morning of the contest. We made it easy. National keyword is TAME, T-A-M-E. 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
0: Not real busy this morning. A couple things happening this morning, though. 600 block of Northeast Evangeline Thruway. I just saw something on Bonnet Road pop up, and then it disappeared. There's no way they cleared that accident that quick in 2 seconds. So if there's something on Bonnet Road, let me know. Another update's on the way just before 9 here at 94.5 KSMB.
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14: We've all been there, in a boring meeting, a long lecture, struggling to stay awake. No matter how hard you try, you nod off, and that is never a good look. Aside from the obvious, making sure you're getting enough sleep, there are a couple quick pick-me-ups that experts recommend before you take your seat. If you have time, you might try to squeeze in a quick nap, just a couple minutes even. That can increase your alertness. Or try to pop outside for a quick walk, get your blood and your hormones pumping, splash some cold water on your face, or grab a cup of coffee, obviously. If you're not a caffeine drinker, even just taking small sips of water throughout your meeting could be enough to keep you awake. Of course, you could also make a point to engage in the meeting. You're not likely to fall asleep while you're actually talking. I'm Dr. Sanjay Gupta, helping you live a better life.
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1: From the KLFY Newsroom, I'm George Faust. New information this morning on the search for a shooting suspect wanted in Generette. Police say he's now in custody. According to the Generette Police Department's Facebook page, 18-year-old Carmel Gibson turned himself into authorities. Gibson was wanted in connection to a shooting incident on Cormier Street Saturday around 12:45 p.m. Police found a male juvenile victim with a gunshot wound to the lower body. The victim was stabilized and taken to a medical facility. Gibson is one of two suspects identified in this incident. The other suspect is a 15-year-old man who has also been arrested. In other news, later this week, the Rotary Club of Abbeville is hosting a luncheon to talk about the future of Vermilion Parish. State Senator Bob Hinskins will be on hand to share his research on the economic impacts experienced by communities involved in commercial space development and what those findings could mean for Vermilion Parish. Rotary Club officials say this presentation is meant to educate and encourage thoughtful discussion. They stress no announcements of a finalized agreement will be made. This event happens Wednesday at the Erath Community Center. That's a look at some of the news headlines. I'm George Faust from the KLFY Newsroom.
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2: Very warm but quiet to begin this Monday. Temperatures upper 70s. Another heat advisory in place today. Highs approach 95 degrees. It will feel closer to about 110 during the afternoon. Partly sunny skies otherwise. Could get a couple pop-up showers or storms in there during the second part of the day. For the Storm Team 10 Weather Center, I'm Chris Cozart.
3: It is sunny at 83.
0: 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Traffic update.
3: 2600 Ambassador Caffrey Parkway, a stalled vehicle. 600 block of Northeast Evangeline Thruway, minor accident. And that is pretty much it. And that is your 94.5 KSMB traffic update.
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0: morning shows are probably talking about what they had for dinner last night. This show is talking about, I'm not really sure. 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

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Great news this morning, 11 o'clock. A brand new walk-ons opens in Carencro, I-49, northbound side. You ready? Yeah, they're ready. 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

0: Canada's number one hit music station, 94.5 KSMB. All eyes on the Gulf as we watch to see if we have an actual tropical storm, a.k.a. Bertha. Right now it's tropical depression, and looks like it's going to cover from here to New Orleans over the next couple of days. Flash flooding warning will be issued very, very soon for the entire coastline, I'm sure. And then all the way to Acadiana and beyond over into Texas. If this thing turns into a tropical depression, I believe it will. Could make landfall somewhere between in the middle of Houston and Corpus Christi, Texas. So it's going to kind of hug the coastline. Let's keep our fingers crossed it does not go north, northwest at all. Zero. So we'll probably get a lot of high winds and rain. Coastal areas, there's probably going to be flooding likely. So be prepared now. Do not wait until Wednesday or Thursday for that. But if you live along the coastline, you're probably already aware and you already do your thing. Heat advisory today. It's going to be hot. Yesterday was a scorcher. Same thing again today. Slight chance of rain. There was a nice breeze. I played at the pool at Golden Nugget Saturday, and if there wasn't like a breeze every now and then, I'm not sure I'd be here today. It was hot. I'm not going to lie. You're going, oh, you just DJ. You don't know. If you've been out at the Golden Nugget, there needs to be like a nice breeze coming off the Calcasieu to like cool everybody. And every 5 or 10 minutes, a good breeze would come in. Yesterday, not so much. There was a breeze every now and then, but not like on Saturday. Also, shout out to everybody I met Friday night. I played at Black Bull in Youngsville. That's always a lot of fun. And let's see, I got anything covered? Oh, back to the tropical depression slash maybe tropical storm. So that's probably going to happen. They'll probably issue that today. It'll be officially called Bertha, tropical depression number 2. It's going to bring a lot of just a lot of high winds and rain. Let's just hope it does not move inland at all and stays along the coastline, so that way it doesn't affect Acadiana, central Louisiana, but it looks like it's just going to stay along the coastline. So if you're in St. Mary Parish, if you have family and friends in lower New Orleans and that whole area around the coastline, all the way down from St. Mary to Iberia to St. Martin to Lafayette to, you could just name all, just go right along the coastline, Acadia Parish and Jeff Davis Parish and Calcasieu Parish and Cameron Parish, be prepared, get a jump on that. Also, Vice President J.D. Vance and Second Lady Usha Vance welcomed their fourth child over the weekend, making some history in the process. The couple announced Sunday their baby boy, Alec Neil Vance, was born early in the morning, saying both mom and Alec are happy and healthy, while their three-year-old children are overjoyed to meet their new brother. Alec is reportedly the first child born to a sitting U.S. vice president in more than 150 years. So that was interesting as well. All right, we got flyaways. Oh, we like nonstop flyaways on this radio station. The next one is Tame Impala, and I'll get you qualified to win that within 10 minutes right here.
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0: Acadiana's number one hit music station, 94.5 KSB. A good portion of the United States is under heat advisory from like down here all the way up through the Midwest. And our heat advisory today, it's going to feel like it's up to 110. So the temperature will be about 95 mid-afternoon. You feel like it's 110. Stay hydrated. And I know you're like me. Well, I'm okay. I mean, I drank enough. 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Like my head is spinning. So in the last 4 days, someone said to me, hey, are you booked yet for Mardi Gras? And I thought, Mardi Gras? We're still in the summertime. Someone else said, you booked for a Christmas party. I go, Christmas is July. But yeah, time is flying. Guess what else is coming up very, very soon? Sooner than both of those, we'll be back to school in about 3 weeks. We're giving away five $1,000 shopping sprees for back to school. 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We'll have five $1,000 winners. 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I bought one. Tyski bought one. We're super satisfied. I've never really had any problems. Oh, okay. You ready for this problem? The right turn signal went out on my truck. I know. 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
9: A better life with Dr. Sanjay Gupta.
10: What are the chances you are listening to this while drinking a nice hot cup of coffee? If so, don't let me stop you. For years, we've been reporting on the health benefits of coffee, and that's not going to stop today. A new study, this one out of Harvard School of Public Health, found that coffee and tea could help lower your risk of developing dementia. People who enjoyed 1 to 3 caffeinated cups a day saw the biggest impact. In addition to the caffeine, coffee contains hundreds of bioactive compounds that can influence inflammation, glucose metabolism, vascular function, and oxidative stress. It's also possible coffee drinkers might be doing other things that keep them healthy. Eating a more balanced diet, getting plenty of exercise, sleep, not smoking, or drinking too much alcohol. And finally, staying socially active. I'm Dr. Sanjay Gupta, helping you live a better life.
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13: Very hot and muggy on this Monday afternoon with a heat advisory in place as temperatures hit about 95 degrees. Your heat index between 105 to 110. Make sure we're hydrating and trying to stay cool. Partly sunny skies otherwise, and there will be some pop.
12: 94.5 KSMB weather.
13: Very hot and muggy on this Monday afternoon with a heat advisory in place as temperatures hit about 95 degrees. Your heat index between 105 to 110. Make sure we're hydrating and trying to stay cool. Partly sunny skies otherwise, and there will be some pop-up showers and storms for the rest of the day with rain chance at 20%. Looking quiet tonight. Temperatures back into the upper 70s. From the Storm Team 10 Weather Center, I'm Chris Cozart.
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I got drive, I don't need a car. Money really all that we fiending for. I'm doing things they ain't seen before. 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I'm a demon lord. Fall off what? I ain't seen the horse. Called your bluff, better cite the source. Fame ain't something that I need no

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I hate when my phone tries to correct me when I'm trying to post something, like intentionally misspell it, like just different. No, I want it like that. Leave it like that. Quit changing it.

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Heat advisory in effect till 7 tonight. Slight chance of rain, so you feel like it's 110 by late this afternoon. 85 now.

0: 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All right, so if you haven't heard yet, the FDA has walked back the claim that Taco Bell lettuce supplier Taylor Farms was the source of explosive diarrhea parasite. Can you imagine how big that check's going to be? You can't just go, oh, you know, it was a false positive, and we didn't mean to say that. It doesn't work like that. So I would imagine they're going to have to settle that real quick. Just go, you know what? Just cut the check. Work it out. Don't go to court. Cut the check. Yeah, look, it still exists, but the blame putting it on supplier Taylor Farms as the source of the whole thing, the FDA saying, well, no, actually, that was a false positive. Oops. Nope. You know what? Right now, I'm just not in the mood for lettuce. I mean, besides this story, after the whole thing came out, I'm not really doing lettuce right now. There's a thing called cross-contamination. I don't know where all this lettuce has been, where it came from, whatever farm, whatever source, whatever truck. I'm just, you know what? Lettuce can take a break with me. What about you? Your forecast today, heat advisory. This is very serious stuff. Partly sunny skies today, slight chance of rain. It'll be up to around 110 for your heat index. It's very important to pay attention to. So if you have kids at any kind of camp today, swimming, you're going to be outside yourself, working, exercising, walking, twerking, squatting, lifting, delivering, whatever you're doing, hydrate. All eyes on Tropical Depression, which will probably be Tropical Storm Bertha. It's going to have a name today, more than likely very, very soon, if not the middle of the afternoon. Today's high, mid-90s, and it's going to feel like it's up to 110. Right now, temperature is 85. Other things that are happening besides the weather. How was the Lego Fest yesterday at the Cajun Dome? I understand that a lot of people went to that. Speaking of the Cajun Dome, have you heard about this? The SmackDown tickets are going to be going on sale, and we want you to be there. I'm pretty sure this show is going to have some giveaways, but if you don't want to miss out, SmackDown is coming to the Cajun Dome October the 9th, and tickets will go on sale this coming weekend, this Friday at 10 o'clock at the Cajun Dome box office. You can get them at CajunDome.com. Cajun Dome Inside Presale goes live on the 24th. That is going to be this week at 10 o'clock. 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
11: We've all been there, in a boring meeting, a long lecture, struggling to stay awake. No matter how hard you try, you nod off, and that is never a good look. Aside from the obvious, making sure you're getting enough sleep, there are a couple quick pick-me-ups that experts recommend before you take your seat. If you have time, you might try to squeeze in a quick nap, just a couple minutes even. That can increase your alertness. Or try to pop outside for a quick walk, get your blood and your hormones pumping, splash some cold water on your face, or grab a cup of coffee, obviously. If you're not a caffeine drinker, even just taking small sips of water throughout your meeting could be enough to keep you awake. Of course, you could also make a point to engage in the meeting. You're not likely to fall asleep while you're actually talking. I'm Dr. Sanjay Gupta, helping you live a better life.
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mundane, a masterpiece. Oh my, my, oh my, my love. 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

0: Acadiana's number one hit music station, 94.5 KSMB. What's going on, Bestie? I have a way to put a smile on your face on a Monday. I've got a chance for you to win a trip or two to go see Tame Impala in Denver. It's coming up later on this hour on 94.5 KSMB.
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0: Acadiana's number one hit music station, 94.5 KSMB. Tame Impala making the rounds on the Deadbeat Tour, and Denver is calling your name. Yeah, we're sending one winner and a guest to a weekend getaway in Denver. 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Are you ready? 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
14: We've all been there, in a boring meeting, a long lecture, struggling to stay awake. No matter how hard you try, you nod off, and that is never a good look. Aside from the obvious, making sure you're getting enough sleep, there are a couple quick pick-me-ups that experts recommend before you take your seat. If you have time, you might try to squeeze in a quick nap, just a couple minutes even. That can increase your alertness. Or try to pop outside for a quick walk, get your blood and your hormones pumping, splash some cold water on your face, or grab a cup of coffee, obviously. If you're not a caffeine drinker, even just taking small sips of water throughout your meeting could be enough to keep you awake. Of course, you could also make a point to engage in the meeting. You're not likely to fall asleep while you're actually talking. I'm Dr. Sanjay Gupta, helping you live a better life.
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It's Kiki Garcia. I am having so much trouble talking today. I don't know what is going on. I don't know if I need more coffee, if I didn't get enough sleep this weekend. I don't know what it is, but man, I am mixed up for sure. 94.5 KSMB. 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

0: 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I cannot believe back to school is like literally right around the corner. I was at Target the other day. They have so many cool things. Oh my goodness. I wish I had a locker. If I had a locker right now, it would be so decked out. I would have a mirror and flowers and dividers and oh my gosh, I'd have all the stuff. I swear. We don't have lockers at work, unfortunately. We do, but they're wooden, so none of that stuff would work. And it's like way down low, so yeah, I can't even look at myself in the mirror. I know. Ugh, disgusting, right? I need a new locker. 94.5 KSMB.
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3: Very hot and muggy on this Monday afternoon with a heat advisory in place as temperatures hit about 95 degrees. Your heat index between 105 to 110. Make sure we're hydrating and trying to stay cool. Partly sunny skies otherwise, and there will be some pop-up showers and storms for the rest of the day with rain chance at 20%. Looking quiet tonight. Temperatures back into the upper 70s. From the Storm Team 10 Weather Center, I'm Chris Coates.
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4: Now seems as good a time as any to remind you, you don't always have to take healthy habits to the extreme. 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And chances are that something else is more important. So if you're on a quest to improve your health, I promise the basics are going to take you much further. I'm talking about diet. Try and be as plant-based as possible. Exercise, meaning multiple rounds of cardio and strength training, and sleep. For most people, 7 to 9 hours a night. I'd like to think of these things as sort of a three-legged stool, right? If you're not doing any one of them, it's really hard to keep balanced with the others. The key here is you don't have to strive for perfection. Doing anything is going to be better than nothing. I'm Dr. Sanjay Gupta, helping you live a better life.
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0: 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So I did a thing this weekend. I got a spray tan. I know. I haven't done that in like forever. And I did it, and I had a sleep in it. And then I woke up the next morning, and I was like, what is that smell? And then I realized, oh, it's you, Kiki. It's you. Yeah, I had a sleep in the bronzer. I think it worked. My legs are super tan, that's for sure. My arms, not so much. I think I did something wrong. 94.5 KSMB.
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10: 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That means the amount of time your muscles are engaged during a movement, the slower the movement, the harder it will be until you reach the point where you can't do another rep with good form. 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So important. Breathe out when you exert force. I'm Dr. Sanjay Gupta, helping you live a better life.
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Do you remember for a while they had a take-home spray kit for a tan? You could actually do it yourself. How did that work out? I know. Thank God there was no TikTok when that was around. 94.5 KSMB.

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0: 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All right, bestie, did you have a good weekend? I know. We went to go see our daughter in Arizona, and it was good. It wasn't as relaxing as I would like it to be, but I did get a really, really good night's sleep, so there's that, at least. No dogs waking you up at 2 in the morning is pretty much a game changer. 94.5 KSMB.
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2: Very hot and muggy on this Monday afternoon with a heat advisory in place as temperatures hit about 95 degrees. Your heat index between 105 to 110. Make sure we're hydrating and trying to stay cool. Partly sunny skies otherwise, and there will be some pop-up showers and storms for the rest of the day with rain chance at 20%. Looking quiet tonight. Temperatures back into the upper 70s. From the Storm Team 10 Weather Center, I'm Chris Kozar.
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1: A better life with Dr. Sanjay Gupta.
13: Across the country right now, at this very moment, there are probably arguments taking place about who's doing more of the housework, the homework, the shuttling of kids from this activity to that. It's true. By and large, women do more of this than men, but doesn't have to be that way. And if you and your spouse can level that playing field, it's going to make both of you and your kids happier. Psychologist Yelena Kecmanovic says this might be how you get there. As hard as it might be at first, try to think of your partner like a teammate, not an adversary. Learn how to do some of the chores your partner does to get a better understanding of how much effort something takes. And finally, take the time to acknowledge what the other person is doing. And every now and then, even express your appreciation. That'll go a long way. I'm Dr. Sanjay Gupta, helping you live a better life.
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wedged between not one, but two junkyards on the border between Lafayette and Scott. This is 94.5. I paint the town red. 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
20: Now seems as good a time as any to remind you you don't always have to take healthy habits to the extreme. Not only are you unlikely to stick with something that's difficult, even if you can keep it up, it's probably going to be to the detriment of something else. And chances are that something else is more important. So if you're on a quest to improve your health, I promise the basics are going to take you much further. I'm talking about diet, try and be as plant-based as possible, exercise, meaning multiple rounds of cardio and strength training, and sleep. For most people, 7 to 9 hours a night. I'd like to think of these things as sort of a three-legged stool, right? If you're not doing any one of them, it's really hard to keep balanced with the others. The key here is you don't have to strive for perfection. Doing anything is going to be better than nothing. I'm Dr. Sanjay Gupta, helping you live a better life.

Acadiana's number one hit music station, 94.5 KSMB. Somber finally turned 21 years old. He celebrated by drinking his first ever Guinness.

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4: The process of building out this album was pretty exciting because there were all versions of starts for each of the songs. Some began with lyrics, some with melodies, and some with a very obvious feeling that, you know, for the first time in a while, I had the room being off tour to take, you know, the time to look at. So the process varied, which I sometimes get frustrated with in real time because, you know, you sometimes wish there could be a formula that always worked for you, but it's the unpredictability of making anything ever that really, I think, is what I love most in the end. You know, the road, looking back on the road that it took to get to a song feeling whole.

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The Joker came out on top of a list of the best fictional bad guys in a movie. 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

0: Acadiana's number one hit music station, 94.5 KSMB. I feel like we all know about Tourette's syndrome now, thanks to Baylin and her TV show and her TikTok account. But have you heard of Williams syndrome? This is where you tend to love and trust everyone, so you run to strangers and you just give them hugs. This is not the worst thing, I guess, in the world, right? I mean, I guess it just depends on where you are, what area of town you're in. But yeah, if someone came up to me and gave me a hug, I'd love that, okay? 94.5 KSMB.
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2: Very hot and muggy on this Monday afternoon with a heat advisory in place as temperatures hit about 95 degrees. Your heat index between 105 to 110. Make sure we're hydrating and trying to stay cool. Partly sunny skies otherwise, and there will be some pop-up showers and storms for the rest of the day with rain chance at 20%. Looking quiet tonight. Temperatures back into the upper 70s. From the Storm Team 10 Weather Center, I'm Chris Kozar.
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1: A better life with Dr. Sanjay Gupta.
8: Even for people who fall asleep easily, staying asleep can be difficult. You wake up, your mind starts to race, you can't turn those thoughts off. Sleep experts say there are a few things you can try. Cognitive shuffling. That's when you choose a random, impersonal, non-emotional word. Then for each letter of that word, think of as many words that begin with each letter as you can before moving on to the next one. It distracts your brain from stress. It also mimics the fragmented thought patterns that usually occur as you drift off to sleep. Sensory grounding is something else. That's when you work through things you can hear, feel, see, smell, or taste. That helps you to be in the moment instead of dwelling on the past or the future. Or just do a mental walkthrough of a place you know well. Familiar but neutral imagery that can calm the brain. I'm Dr. Sanjay Gupta, helping you live a better life.
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It is Kiki Garcia coming up this hour. Another chance to win a trip for two to Denver to go see Tame Impala with 94.5 KSMB.

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19: Across the country right now, at this very moment, there are probably arguments taking place about who's doing more of the housework, the homework, the shuttling of kids from this activity to that. It's true. By and large, women do more of this than men. But doesn't have to be that way. And if you and your spouse can level that playing field, it's going to make both of you and your kids happier. Psychologist Yelena Kecmanovic says, this might be how you get there. As hard as it might be at first, try to think of your partner like a teammate, not an adversary. Learn how to do some of the chores your partner does to get a better understanding of how much effort something takes. And finally, take the time to acknowledge what the other person is doing. And every now and then, even express your appreciation. That'll go a long way. I'm Dr. Sanjay Gupta, helping you live a better life.
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It is the back-to-school shopping spree. 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

0: 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It is Kiki Garcia. I am out of here. I'm going to go relax after a weekend with my daughter because, yeah, if you know, you know. That's what you need sometimes. Taiski, he's coming up next on 94.5 KSMB.
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2: Very hot and muggy on this Monday afternoon with a heat advisory in place as temperatures hit about 95 degrees. Your heat index between 105 to 110. Make sure we're hydrating and trying to stay cool. Partly sunny skies otherwise, and there will be some pop-up showers and storms for the rest of the day with rain chance at 20%. Looking quiet tonight. Temperatures back into the upper 70s. From the Storm Team 10 Weather Center, I'm Chris Kozar.
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7: Back in 2019, I made a documentary for HBO called One Nation Under Stress. And what was true then is still true now. Money and financial problems are consistently ranked as the number one cause of stress in the United States. And a brand new study out of the Mayo Clinic found that worrying about money may age the heart even faster than traditional risk factors. Unlike an acute stressor, such as a short-term work deadline or a brief illness, financial strain is often chronic and ongoing. And because money affects so many aspects of daily life, financial stress can be difficult to escape. Even so, financial stress does not mean you're doomed. Just means you need to double down on the things you know are good for heart health. Diet, exercise, sleep, and of course, not smoking. I'm Dr. Sanjay Gupta, helping you live a better life.
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Acadiana's number one hit music station, 94.5 KSMB. It is me, DJ Tyski, returning back from the weekend. How was your weekend for you? Mine was great. I had fun. I finally got into the pool after I don't know how many years of not being in one. Oh, yeah, pat on the back for me. 94.5 KSMB.

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0: 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That is Drake with Too Hard for the Radio. What is going on? I'm DJ Ty Ski, and yep, it is Monday. If you did not know, welcome back from the weekend, and hopefully it wasn't too bad of a weekend for you. I know my weekend went out pretty good, had a fun time, and you know what? We got to talk about back to school, because that is getting ready to, you know, start for some parents out there. And the Gifting Grace Project is actually putting something together with the Pack the Backpack for the homeless children here in Acadiana. Now, it's been running since July 1st, and it's going all the way until August 3rd. 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

0: Acadiana's number one hit music station, 94.5 KSMB. What's going on? It's DJ Ty Ski. And yes, the World Cup final was yesterday in New York City. And we have a world champ, Spain. Yeah. Who thought Argentina was really going to win it? I mean, honestly, I thought they were, but watching it and seeing what was going on. I mean, the third place game was actually a good game, too, that played on Saturday. I got to watch that one, and I was like, wow, amazing, these guys out there. I mean, that's like a lot of ball playing. But you know what? Fans of the losing team for the World Cups, you know, they're not happy. Today, they're probably suffering from sports depression. So when your favorite sports team loses, you may feel sadness, hopelessness, and low self-esteem. And that happens because fans often see their team's performance as tied to their own identity and worth. Now, to manage after a loss, a set of 40 to 60 minute time limit to vent with other fans. And then you move on to another activity. 94.5 KSMB.
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2: Very hot and muggy on this Monday afternoon with a heat advisory in place as temperatures hit about 95 degrees. Your heat index between 105 to 110. Make sure we're hydrating and trying to stay cool. Partly sunny skies otherwise, and there will be some pop-up showers and storms for the rest of the day with rain chance at 20%. Looking quiet tonight. Temperatures back into the upper 70s. From the Storm Team 10 Weather Center, I'm Chris Cozart.
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8: We've all been there, in a boring meeting, a long lecture, struggling to stay awake. No matter how hard you try, you nod off, and that is never a good look. Aside from the obvious, making sure you're getting enough sleep, there are a couple quick pick-me-ups that experts recommend before you take your seat. If you have time, you might try to squeeze in a quick nap, just a couple minutes even. That can increase your alertness. Or try to pop outside for a quick walk, get your blood and your hormones pumping, splash some cold water on your face, or grab a cup of coffee, obviously. If you're not a caffeine drinker, even just taking small sips of water throughout your meeting could be enough to keep you awake. Of course, you could also make a point to engage in the meeting. You're not likely to fall asleep while you're actually talking. I'm Dr. Sanjay Gupta, helping you live a better life.
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mundane, a masterpiece. Oh my, my, oh my, my love. 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

Acadiana's number one hit music station, 94.5 KSMB, giving you a chance to go see Tame Impala in Denver. Oh, yeah. Make sure you keep listening for those national keywords. But right now, the Lafayette OHSEP activates their cooling centers for the extreme heat outside. I'll tell you more details 3 minutes away.

0: Acadiana's number one hit music station, 94.5 KSMB. That is new music with Martin Garrix and Ed Sheeran with Repeat It. What's going on? I'm DJ Tyski and the Lafayette Parish Office of Homeland Security and Emergency Preparedness. They have activated the cooling centers. You know, during the wintertime when it was cold, they had the heating centers. Well, now that it's summertime, we've got cooling centers, and they also suspended the public bus fares in response to the extreme heat conditions here in Acadiana. Now, the cooling centers aim to reduce heat-related illnesses and provide access to cooling resources for vulnerable populations. Now, the Lafayette Transit System bus fares are waived through Friday, July 24th, for those traveling to designated cooling centers. Now, residents are advised to take advantage of these resources as dangerous heat conditions persist here in our area. So be careful out there. Stay hydrated. 94.5 KSMB.
1: 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Traffic update.
0: We got a minor accident. 104 Marblehead Avenue. Looks like a vehicle is on fire. 4900 block of North University Avenue and Karen Crow. Hit and run at 1920 Collie Saloon and Camila. Major accident to look out for at 2863 Ambassador Caffrey Parkway and Congress. Looks like there's a minor accident too at 3220 Ambassador Caffrey Parkway. So be careful on your roads. And your next traffic update coming up in 30 minutes or less on Acadiana's number one hit music station, 94.5 KSMB.
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19: Back in 2019, I made a documentary for HBO called One Nation Under Stress. And what was true then is still true now. Money and financial problems are consistently ranked as the number one cause of stress in the United States. And a brand new study out of the Mayo Clinic found that worrying about money may age the heart even faster than traditional risk factors. Unlike an acute stressor, such as a short-term work deadline or a brief illness, financial strain is often chronic and ongoing. And because money affects so many aspects of daily life, financial stress can be difficult to escape. Even so, financial stress does not mean you're doomed. Just means you need to double down on the things you know are good for heart health. Diet, exercise, sleep, and of course not smoking. I'm Dr. Sanjay Gupta, helping you live a better life.
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2: Hi, it's Gracie Abrams with my new song, Hit the Wall. 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
2: In terms of balancing intimacy in songwriting and also hoping that they translate into bigger rooms as we tour them, I think is an exciting thing to consider. And, you know, I've been very lucky to learn from the artists that I grew up admiring who have done stadium tours, and I feel have written some of the most personal, intimate songs I've ever heard, you know, and they've done it so successfully, I think. And it's not about anything other than, like, you personally connecting to the music. I think if you are, then the people around you very well might. So, you know, I'm lucky to feel very connected to my audience, and I know that they show up to our shows, you know, ready to feel that kind of connection. So they do a lot of the heavy lifting, I suppose, in that regard. And I just do my best every night to be as present as I possibly can so that we're all grounded in the same thing together.

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1: Okay, Deanna's number one hit music station, 94.5 KSMB. DJ Ty Ski hanging out with you and talking about SmackDown WWE, which is returning to the Cajun Dome on October 9th. Yes, so if you love some good old wrestling, you gotta definitely get in for this one, because who's gonna be here? The All-American Nightmare, Cody Rhodes, and the Undisputed WWE Champion, CM Punk, and so many more are gonna be on the lineup. 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And you know what, Cajun Dome insiders? 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I know I am. I love me some wrestling, and I know you love some wrestling too. 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
1: Minor accident, 104 Marblehead Avenue, and a hit and run, 1920 Collie Saloon. Look out for the major accident at 2863 Ambassador Caffrey Parkway and Congress. Looks like a minor accident at 3220 Ambassador Caffrey and Westmark. Hazard wire down in Broussard at 500 West Madison Street. And a hit and run, suspect leaving the scene at the 1700 block of Southwest Evangeline Thruway, right there by General Mouton Thruway. So be careful. 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
27: Back in 2019, I made a documentary for HBO called One Nation Under Stress. And what was true then is still true now. Money and financial problems are consistently ranked as the number one cause of stress in the United States. And a brand new study out of the Mayo Clinic found that worrying about money may age the heart even faster than traditional risk factors. Unlike an acute stressor, such as a short-term work deadline or a brief illness, financial strain is often chronic and ongoing. And because money affects so many aspects of daily life, financial stress can be difficult to escape. Even so, financial stress does not mean you're doomed. It just means you need to double down on the things you know are good for heart health: diet, exercise, sleep, and of course, not smoking. I'm Dr. Sanjay Gupta, helping you live a better life.
0: Whether you're a student, teacher, or parent, we could all use a little extra cash at the beginning of the school year. That's why we're giving five winners $1,000 to spend on any of your back-to-school needs. Head to our website now to enter this national contest for your chance to win the back-to-school shopping spree.

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6: Very hot and muggy on this Monday afternoon with a heat advisory in place as temperatures hit about 95 degrees. Your heat index between 105 to 110. Make sure we're hydrating and trying to stay cool. Partly sunny skies otherwise, and there will be some pop-up showers and storms for the rest of the day with rain chance at 20%. Looking quiet tonight. Temperatures back into the upper 70s. From the Storm Team 10 Weather Center, I'm Chris Cozart.
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KDM's number one hit music station, 94.5 KSMB. And I've got a new national keyword for your chance to win that flyaway to the Mile High City to see Tame Impala. Oh, yeah, the Deadbeat Tour. 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S-P.

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Acadiana's number one hit music station, 94.5 KSMB. And you might want to prepare for some rain coming in this week with the whole storm happening out there in the Gulf. Let me give you a rundown of who's going to have sandbags for you in Iberia Parish. I've got it for you coming up in 3 minutes, 94.5 KSMB.

0: Acadiana's number one hit music station, 94.5 KSMB. What's going on, DJ Ty Ski? And that was new music with Phoenix Flexin' and Perps on the Beat. That's Rubbers. What's going on? I am DJ Ty Ski. Now, what is your favorite emoji you like to send? I found one that I like to send and I annoy people with it. And they try to tell me to stop. So what's your emoji that you like to use to annoy people? Text me right now, 337-920-KSMB. But we are talking about sandbags because, yes, due to the potential of rain in the next several days, Iberia Parish President M. Larry Richard announces that they will be putting sandbag locations out there. So shovels will not be provided and residents should be prepared to fill their own sandbags. And I'm going to have that list on our Facebook. So if you're not following us on Facebook, you should at 945 KSMB FM. 94.5 KSMB.
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0: Well, there is a minor accident. 104 Marblehead Avenue. Looks like a minor accident. 3220 Ambassador Caffrey Parkway. That hazard wire still down in Broussard at the 500 block of West Madison Street. And a hit and run suspect leaving the scene at 1700 West or Southwest Evangeline Thruway and General Mouton. So be careful. Your next traffic update coming up in 30 minutes or less on Acadiana's number one hit music station, 94.5 KSMB.
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It is the Back to School Shopping Spree. 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

0: Acadiana's number one hit music station, 94.5 KSMB. It's DJ Ty Ski, and we are talking about how it's getting ready to be back to school. And whether you're a student, a teacher, or a parent, you know, we could all use a little extra cash. 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I mean, we gotta get the kids uniforms. We gotta get them school supplies, because back to school is just right around the corner. 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Now, is that going to take care of everything? I'm pretty sure it will. Will you have anything left over? Who knows? You might. You just might. So yes, go to ksmb.com right now and get signed up to win. 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
0: Well, that hazard wire is still down at 500 West Madison Street in Broussard. Hit and run suspect leaving the scene, 1700 block of Southwest Evangeline Thruway. There's a minor accident on I-10 in the eastbound lanes. Looks like a minor accident, 2400 West Pinhook Road, 2900 Johnston Street. Hit and run suspect leaving the scene. Another hit and run suspect leaving the scene at 2428 West Pinhook Road. Minor accident, 218 West University Avenue, and another fender bender, 3200 Louisiana Avenue and Ardoin Memorial Avenue. Be careful out there. 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
11: 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That really works for me. I'm Dr. Sanjay Gupta, helping you live a better life.
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2: Very hot and muggy on this Monday afternoon with a heat advisory in place as temperatures hit about 95 degrees. Your heat index between 105 to 110. Make sure we're hydrating and trying to stay cool. Partly sunny skies otherwise, and there will be some pop-up showers and storms for the rest of the day with rain chance at 20%. Looking quiet tonight. Temperatures back into the upper 70s. From the Storm Team 10 Weather Center, I'm Chris Cozart.
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0: 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Now, craving a specific food is actually linked to how you're feeling emotionally. Okay, so think about this. What's a snack or something that you really crave? Well, if you need a sweet treat like, you know, gummies, which I usually eat a lot of, you're probably experiencing sadness or excitement. I think I'm more on the excitement side. I don't know if I'm on the sadness side. Who knows? But a salty, carby snack like chips or pretzels indicates stress, anger, or just boredom. And craving ice cream is linked to sadness and loneliness. And if you must have cheese, it's related to stress and fear. Oh, man, this is some good stuff. Now I want some gummies. 94.5 KSMB.
1: 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Traffic update.
0: Well, let's check in with traffic one last time. There's a hazard wire down 500 West Madison Street in Broussard. Minor accident on I-10 going eastbound, 2400 West Pinhook Road. Another minor accident, fender bender 218 West University Avenue. There's a fender bender at 200 West Gloria Switch Road. And the vehicle stalled out at 2900 block of North University Avenue. So be careful out there. And your next trap. Well, no, if you see traffic happening out there, shoot me a text, give me a call, 337-920-KSMB. That's 337-920-5762, 94.5 KSMB.
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25: As a parent, when you send your kid off to school in the morning, you know that they're going to be learning, they're going to be spending time with their friends. But new study out of UCSF found adolescents are spending an average of 70 minutes of their school day on their phones. Now, some kids will say they need their phones to help with schoolwork, but this study found that they were spending the vast majority of their screen time on TikTok, Instagram, and Snapchat. Not really apps that you're going to be turning to for homework help. Now, the study's lead author said, don't blame kids for using their phones at school. Teach them how to resist them. Focus on what they'd get by putting them aside rather than what you're taking away. Explain how phones could hurt their academic performance, and also remind them of this. Nothing takes the place of real face-to-face friendships. I'm Dr. Sanjay Gupta, helping you live a better life.

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1: Very hot and muggy on this Monday afternoon with a heat advisory in place as temperatures hit about 95 degrees. Your heat index between 105 to 110. Make sure we're hydrating and trying to stay cool. Partly sunny skies otherwise, and there will be some pop-up showers and storms for the rest of the day with rain chance at 20%. Looking quiet tonight. Temperatures back into the upper 70s. From the Storm Team 10 Weather Center, I'm Chris Kozar.
2: It is sunny outside and 94.

0: 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And got to give a big shout out to the mayor of Grand Anse, the one they called the real Peonch. Man, he was shopping out there all day long. So, yeah, this one's for you, buddy. 94.5 KSMB.
1: Give me that donkey butt and them big old legs. I ain't too hard to beg. Ain't no shame in this game. I'm going to break it down to beg.

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And all eyes are on the Gulf with this Tropical Depression 2, which could become a named storm, which they're predicting. We'll talk about it 4 minutes away. 94.

0: 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They're on I-10 going eastbound right there behind the Walmart. Now, everybody's talking about what's going on in the Gulf. Now, we got a Tropical Depression 2, which is out there. Still kind of disorganized, and it's growing, though. And so, you know, over the next 2 days or so, it could lead to the birth of Tropical Storm Bertha. Now, Bertha is somebody you don't want to mess with, right? Everybody knows a Bertha, and she don't take no nothing. So hopefully Bertha is kind and everything, but yes, we do have the places where you can get sandbags for those of you who need it. 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
14: 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Body weight workouts, when you do them the right way, can be really effective. Strength and conditioning specialist Dana Santis told us, with body weight training, you create progressive overload by changing joint angles, adding instability, or choosing more challenging variations of the same exercise. Two other factors driving progressive overload are time under tension and muscular fatigue. That means the amount of time your muscles are engaged during a movement, the slower the movement, the harder it will be until you reach the point where you can't do another rep with good form. You want to stop before you collapse. Also, remember this, pay attention to your breath. So important. Breathe out when you exert force. I'm Dr. Sanjay Gupta, helping you live a better life.
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What are they? 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

0: Acadiana's number one hit music station, 94.5 KSMB. I'm DJ Ty Ski, and you can follow me on my socials at DJ T-Y-S-K-I. Now, there are many personality types in every office, and here are the five that will eventually drive you crazy. Are you ready for this? The explorer, you know, the one who's charismatic and charming, but a powder keg ready to explode. Also, the empty pit. You know, this coworker has a lots of personal problems, and he or she leans on you and makes you feel guilty if you refuse to help him or her. And then there's the saboteur. You know, a friend, a fan, and perhaps even an admirer. Yet all while this person is twisting the knife in your back. And then there's the pedestal smasher, the one that puts you on a pedestal and only finds way to chip away at you to bring you down. Wow. Is anybody in there like that at your office? 94.5 KSMB.
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17: A better life with Dr. Sanjay Gupta.
18: 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Body weight workouts, when you do them the right way, can be really effective. Strength and conditioning specialist Dana Santis told us, with body weight training, you create progressive overload by changing joint angles, adding instability, or choosing more challenging variations of the same exercise. Two other factors driving progressive overload are time under tension and muscular fatigue. That means the amount of time your muscles are engaged during a movement, the slower the movement, the harder it will be until you reach the point where you can't do another rep with good form. You want to stop before you collapse. Also, remember this, pay attention to your breath. So important. Breathe out when you exert force. I'm Dr. Sanjay Gupta, helping you live a better life.
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3: Hi, it's Gracie Abrams with my new song, Hit the Wall. 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
3: Performing live has inevitably influenced the way that I write and produce music at this point. I think having a familiarity with different size venues and knowing what quiet, slower acoustic song sounds like versus a more up-tempo, you know, more filled out song. I think it's all about kind of crafting the dynamics of a show in order to make it as satisfying and memorable, you know, for the people who are generous enough to spend their energy and time and money coming to see us play. So I definitely think, having been in all different size rooms at this point, I take them all into consideration when the song is done being written and then we get into the production.

0: That was Gracie Abrams' Hit the Wall. It's Your Music Plus.
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DJ Ty Ski. I am getting ready to get up out of here. Nightly with Jade and Tyler coming up next. But what's the most important quality of a significant other? Well, you know what? Emotional warmth and nutrition or nurturing are critical characteristics, but it's a sense of humor. Yes, they must be intelligent, and then also they must have confidence and power. Now, some people out there think physical appearance counts the most, and then there's some that admit that it's all about the money. So, what traits do you look for in your significant other? You can text me at 337-920-KSMB. I'm Ty Ski. I am out of here.

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14: What are the chances you are listening to this while drinking a nice hot cup of coffee? If so, don't let me stop you. For years, we've been reporting on the health benefits of coffee, and that's not going to stop today. A new study, this one out of Harvard School of Public Health, found that coffee and tea could help lower your risk of developing dementia. People who enjoyed 1 to 3 caffeinated cups a day saw the biggest impact. In addition to the caffeine, coffee contains hundreds of bioactive compounds that can influence inflammation, glucose metabolism, vascular function, and oxidative stress. It's also possible coffee drinkers might be doing other things that keep them healthy. Eating a more balanced diet, getting plenty of exercise, sleep, not smoking, or drinking too much alcohol. And finally, staying socially active. I'm Dr. Sanjay Gupta, helping you live a better life.

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0: It's Nightly with Jade and Tyler. And T, have you ever noticed, looking back at your history of exes, that you have a type? Or do you not have a type?
1: I don't think I have a type. I've dated all type of colors, shapes and sizes. I've pretty much had it all.
0: I like that. He doesn't discriminate. I feel the same way. If you line my exes up in a room, I actually think you'd be worried and be like, I don't get it.